elektronické produkce. Bl. Constant pressure when we enter. 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

0: I got my rackets and stackies at Canada.
1: All I care about is the trips.
0: She got a fatty and I took a stab at it.
1: Made her walk out with a limp.
0: I mix a CDG with the cream glasses.
1: I'm feeling so fly like a blimp.
0: So when she see me, she know I be the baddest. Yeah,
1: I turned her right to a simp.
0: Yeah. I got my rackets and stackies at Canada.
1: All I care about

signet ring, boiler suits, vintage cashmere, inappropriate lovemaker. I will sit and commit to write down the fight and bathe in what was never said, but I'll say it anyway.

Everything was underwater, like solid water. Not like ice, but solid water, you know? None of this stuff was there, but you were there, and not the type you could float in. They say steam is the worst type of burn.

0: I love you, but I love to lower it. Or I love any physical being. I think that's wonderful. But then why can't you bring that same feeling home?
1: I really wish that I could do that.
2: No, I never did it. That was atypical.
0: What makes you think you can do it?
3: I wash the forgotten.
1: Well, he's seven. A man's foes will be they of his own household.
0: Well, I hardly believe that your own father or mother or brother or sister would be your enemy.
1: You're gonna call him a liar?
0: No, I'm not calling him a liar.
1: Well, I can do all things through the Lord.
0: You can't do it. You saw the way we live and what we did. Do you believe?
1: I really don't think so.
2: Let's see, I've lost track.
1: Or that I love any physical being.
0: I think that's wonderful.

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Or that I love any physical being. I think that's wonderful.

short circuit at the debutante's ball. Why is it that the average genius director, after having finished three or so beautiful films, one promising, one deliberate, one sprawling in scope and ambition and slightly overbearing, why is it that after those three, in any case, rewarding films, the genius director will turn to their teenage obsession again, and will therefore make their fourth film about their mom, dad, uncle, aunt, mentor, teacher, maybe their teenage hobby, another autobiographically tinged one, this time pompous, backed by exceptional funds, heavy on symbolism, and of course with a challenging yet rewarding soundtrack.

you know, seemed like I tried so hard to get back where I started from. It took about 20 years of

0: taking care of business at the drive-in movies. And then one day a partner of yours gives you one of them funny-looking cigarettes and says it's time for you to get mellow one more time. And after that first hit, the whole world sort of brightens up just a little bit.
1: Little bit, little bit, little bit, little bit, little bit.
0: But you know, I come from back, way back in Indiana, where like we still got outhouses and brothers wearing pointed toe shoes and carrying 45s. Well, you know, there's three kind of people in this world. That's why I know a change has got to come. I said there's white people, there's black people, and then there's my people. My people, my people, my people.

Murray, Murray, Murray, Murray, Murray, Murray, Murray, Murray, Murray, Murray, Murray, Murray, Murray, Murray, Murray, Murray, Murray, Murray, Murray, Murray, Murray, Murray, Murray, Murray, Murray, Murray, Murray, Murray, Murray, Murray, Murray, Murray, Murray, Murray, Murray, Murray, Murray, Murray, Murray, Murray, Murray, Murray, Murray, Murray, Murray, Murray, Murray, Murray, Murray, Murray, Murray, Murray, Murray, Murray, Murray, Murray, Murray, Murray, Murray, Murray, Murray, Murray, Murray, Murray, Murray, Murray, Murray, Murray, Murray, Murray, Murray, Murray, Murray, Murray, Murray, Murray, Murray, Murray, Murray, Murray, Murray, Murray, Murray, Murray, Murray, Murray, Murray, Murray, Murray, Murray, Murray, Murray, Murray, Murray, Mur